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1: Hi, Fran.
0: Unknown state temporary Henry 056137, age 056137, Jefferson West.
1: 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Session 146, for sure, South Bank.
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0: How far?
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0: 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It's going to be at 4066 Lakeville Grover Road.
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0: Mary Adam Zebra 4963. MAZ 4963. I'm in the Dunkin' Donuts parking lot.
1: Which one?
0: Dansville, off of 36.
1: Dunkin' and Dansville. Center 215.
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1: 1449.
3: Tow off scene, and can you send me another Sierra?
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4: 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Difficulty speaking beneath breath. It's going to be a priority one. That's fire dispatcher 2, Avon, your first responders in Livingston County for your ALS to 34 Rochester Street in the village of Avon for the male that can't breathe. Difficulty speaking between breaths. That's a priority one.
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0: 2261, tell your dispatch. 2261. Do we have a department number? Trying to find it out now.
1: To inside this mess. Which apartment was it?
0: We're trying to get the...
2: Do this mess. You can show me the route.
0: Can we do this route?

0: Right.
1: Sent for her. He went into the apartment, but the little girl that answered the phone didn't know that it was her brother. So.
0: 16-5-4-10-0.
2: 78207, Nora Charlie, 78-27-NC. I'll be 63, Mary Jensen.
0: Three, Mary Jensen.

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2: I'll be out with James. We'll be on Crapsey Road, just east of County Line.
1: Copy. You're out with James on Crapsey Road, east of Gibsonville.
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0: 02724 David, Z2724Z, gonna be northbound at 4.
1: Northbound at 4.

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1: Copy, are you ready? 7564 Mount Morris, Mount Bay Road, Sheriff's House complaint. Give me a canine complaint, details on the job.
2: 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Force that you can put me in another CR.

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1: New York Raj, Henry Robert Boy, 5860, HRB 5860, and the second is going to be New York Raj, King Lincoln Henry, 1014. Just let me know who they come back to, please.
0: Take off.

0: 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They borrow, Carson, they both come back to Barbara Johnson from apartment 2.
1: Temper.
2: One, six, six, is switch on zero.
0: 166.
2: Looks like it might be an Ohio temp tag, Victor 325968, V325968, a big tree of many hands.
0: And
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2: Westbound 28 passing Pulvers Road, a silver Chevy pickup truck all over the road, sticker and tax. Almost crashed multiple times. Westbound 28 passing Pulbridge.
3: 10-4.
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1: Okay.

Sorry, dispatcher 2, John Steele for your ambulance, Livingston County for your ALS 250 East South Street. It's going to be the noise urgent care parking lot in the village of Geneseo off of Center Street and Haley Ave for the 72-year-old male who may have fallen at home and has a laceration to his head. Let's start your dispatcher to Geneseo, your ambulance in Livingston County for your ALS 250 East South Street. It's the noise urgent care parking lot in the village of Geneseo for the 72-year-old male who may have fallen at home and has a laceration to his head. It's going to be priority one.

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1: 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Noise urgent care.
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0: 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Northbound 46.
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0: Lincoln Robert Frank, 7438, LRF 7438. I'm going to be 390, just North Marshall.
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1: Sorry.
0: I have CPS on the phone. Can I send them through?
1: For a person, please.
2: 126 from dispatch over 10-0.
0: 126.
2: From Lincoln, Victor David, 7805, LVD 7805, Southbound 390, South of 10.
0: Southbound, Southbound 310.

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0: 163, can you start his way? He's southbound south of 10. Can't make it out.
1: I copy. I'm already in room.
0: Thank you.
1: .43 dispatch, traffic California.
0: .43, Kelly.
1: I'm Sam Adams, Zebra 896. Minus a Z896, northbound, my marker 35.
0: Northbound 35.
1: One, three,
0: 3,000.

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1: What's up?
0: Coyle says 073, your status. Zero seven three.
1: Perfect.
0: Tower.

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0: 4288 Red South Road, between Chandler, Caledonia, and Town of York. Link's father, John's yelling at him, positive intox, and no weapons. 4088 Red South Road.
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0: Nora 4493. Okay. Hey, stay in the vehicle, please. N4493K. Hit the Quickly's. Exit 9.
1: Quickly's at exit 9. Do you want another car?
2: All right, I'm right here. 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
0: 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And we're going to actually be main at Fontana.
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0: Right, cheers, Dennis. 166, cheers, Dennis.
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0: Copy it, clear.
1: Okay.
0: Sending EMS to 34 East South Street. Have a 75-year-old male trouble breathing. 34 East South Street.
1: 10-4.

0: 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Priority 1.
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0: 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Going to be on 15 at the Four Corners East Avon.
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0: S-135 for the deputy by request. Meeting with Crystal at 117 Franklin Street in the village of Danville, apartment 203. Sure that she can smell smoke coming from her neighbor's apartment and believes it's an illegal substance. It's be 117 Franklin Street, apartment 203.
1: Mm-hmm.
0: 407.
2: Hi, copy.
1: One thirteen.
0: I'm
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0: Copy.
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0: 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Your RSI tech being requested to 34 East South Street between Country Lane and Center Street in the village of Geneseo for the 75-year-old male with trouble breathing and clamminess. It's a priority one call. 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It's a priority one.
1: 688, can you miss
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3: 28
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2: 28
3: Lakeville Golden. They're off on the 6, that's fine.
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4: 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We're going to head toward the strong. We're going to need to intercept RSI.
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0: Six 3-2
4: to Hamptons. 6-3-2 to
0: Hamptons. 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
0: Where would you like to intercept?
4: Either exit 9 or exit 10, preferably.
0: Honeyway Falls, can you intercept 3181 at exit 10?

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1: That's Android.
0: Can you meet up with 3181 at exit 10 to intercept on the way to Strong?
1: Exit 10 to Strong.

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0: 5619, dispatch, can you relay for us?
1: Yeah, go ahead.
0: Whatever crew is requesting RSI, we're moving in the direction of getting on 390 south at the rush exit and heading south. Where is their location?
1: They're just passing exit 9.
0: Tell them to keep heading north as we head south. We'll, once I see them, I'll head a turn around and come up behind them.
1: 318, do you copy?
2: 381 copies.

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0: 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The Lakeville Road at exit 9.
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0: Lincoln Union, William, 5887. LUW, 5887. I'll be Stanley, 408.
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1: 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Yeah,

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1: 413.
0: Respond to 117 Franklin Street in the area of Franklin Plaza and Hassler Court. Crystal Dacey stating there's a white work truck with their lights on near Rent-A-Center that's been parked, and also a black truck in the Tops parking lot. She'd like them both checked on. Copy. Would you like a second car?
1: No, I'll be set. Thank you.
0: 10-4.

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0: Respond to the area of 4250 Lakeville Road in the town of Geneseo. 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
1: Yeah.
0: 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Dispatcher 510.
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0: That's 413, is that a complaint? You're going back to 117 Franklin Street, apartment 203. Mia Crystal, who stated her neighbor was looking at her through the hole in a wall. He is believed to be in room 204. Mia, 117 Franklin Street, apartment 203.
1: Ten four.
0: Car?
1: No, thank you.
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1: What is that?
0: 4 and 6.

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1: Four and 13. 4 and 6.
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0: 10-4.

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On Main Street near Rethoff Road in the town of York, the deer that's in the roadway believed to be hit, still alive. Main Street and Rethoff.

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1: 148.
0: It's going to be an MVC, Leroy Caledonia Road near McIntyre in the town of Caledonia. Car versus deer. Looking for a 2022 Chevy Silverado, color blue. Deer is alive on the side of the road. Negative injury. It's going to be Leroy Caledonia Road near McIntyre.
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0: It looks like the URV is closest. It's the Kyleville Road near Bear Road in the town of Lester. Caller stated motorcycle passed her and then hung up. I was unable to get the description of her vehicle or her name.
1: 10-4.
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0: 445, 148, if you could start that way. It's going to be 63 just coming into the county. Had the poor connection with the caller, but it's a silver Honda CRV that was tailgating vehicles and made a gesture towards the complainant. He's in a car hauler. That's 63 just crossing into the county line from Wyoming.
1: Sure. 1-3, obviously.

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0: 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You're going to be looking for the white expedition that struck the deer. The deer is still in the roadway and there's no injury. 436 close to Oakland Road.
1: 10-4 in route.
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0: 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I'm en route to Ontario County, meet with CPS.

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0: We're getting an alarm to go off in the government center. You can check it out.
1: Yeah, I'm at the annunciator panel, and it looks like it's melting down.
0: 072, disregard.
1: I'm assuming they're working on the system.
0: That's from 302.

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1: 213, is that you calling?
0: Sir, I'm sending the ambulance to 158 Sackett Road, Community Manor 1, apartment 304 for the 78-year-old male with trouble breathing.
1: Copy.
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0: Eight 602 Stretch Street in the town of Springwater between Lime Kiln Road and Walker Road. You're gonna be doing a VIN verification for John.
1: 10-4.
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1: 1847, go ahead.
0: Can you respond to the fire department for a fire alarm activation at the Elam Student Center, 7247 Marin Ave Drive?
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0: 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I'm getting a report from the key holder of burnt food. 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

0: 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Two-story academic building, nothing showing up, out investigating.
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0: 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Sir, if you can respond over to Tops, you're going to be meeting with Roberto in the brown Chevy Trax that struck the rock.
1: Zero 072, I'll be clear.
0: 072 is clear.

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0: 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You're looking for the house with golf carts for sale at the end of the driveway. It's going to be a 24 GMC one-ton color white in the driveway. Neely Gordon about a broken windshield that occurred on Main Street.
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1: 134, Wildcat and Sibula.
0: I know you're going to be behind it. On 63 from the area of Logan Road, headed northbound, looking for a dark gray Toyota minivan. The highway department says it went through an auto flagger. They talked to him, and they believe him to be in tax. Groveland Station Road, northbound from Logan Road, down to Groveland. License plate, submitted JAV 6518.
1: 10-4 now.

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1: 2842.
0: Lincoln Young Young 9771. LYY 9771, exit 5 northbound.
1: Exit 5 northbound, Pennsylvania.
2: Six two eight two dispatch.
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0: 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Yeah, on South Livonia Bulldog Boulevard.
1: South Livonia Bulldog.

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That's fire dispatcher to Geneseo, your unstatused ambulance, Livingston County for the ALS, responding to 40 Stuyvesant Manor in the village of Geneseo off of Center Street for the 15-month-old male, conscious, breathing, and lethargic, to priority 2 call.

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0: Fire dispatch to Nunday. Your status to ambulance Livingston County for the ALS responding to 20 North Church Street in the village of Nunday. For the 49-year-old female that's conscious alert, difficulty speaking between breaths, she is clammy. It's a priority one call. That's fire dispatch to Nunday. Your status to ambulance Livingston County for the ALS responding to 20 North Church Street in the village of Nunday between Massachusetts Street and East Street. For the 49-year-old female, conscious alert, difficulty speaking between breaths, and she is clammy. It's a priority one call.
1: 626 is on the way.
0: 626 is on the way.

Fire dispatch, and then your second page for your status, the ambulance, currently 1010 for one, to respond to 20 North Church Street in the village of Nunde for the 49-year-old female conscious alert, difficulty speaking between breaths and clammy. That's fire dispatch, Nunde EMS, second page for your status, the ambulance, currently 1010 for one, responding to 20 North Church Street between Master Street and East Street for the 49-year-old female conscious alert, difficulty speaking between breaths, the priority one call.

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Fire dispatcher to Mount Morris, your status, ambulance responding to 2344 Sand Hill Road in the town of Mount Morris, off of Dam Site Road, for the 84-year-old female who fell, struck her head, and has a possible broken hip. That's a priority 4 call. That's fire dispatcher to Mount Morris, your status, ambulance responding to 2344 Sand Hill Road in the town of Mount Morris, off of Dam Site Road, for the 84-year-old female who fell this morning, struck her head, and has a possible broken hip. That's a priority 4 call.

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0: You're going to spawn over to 303 Keating Lane in the Village of Nunn Bay, doing south wall, off of South Walnut Street. Got a 911 hang up. A female stated, get out of my house, and hung up. No voicemail on the callback. That's 303 Keating Lane.
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0: 717-090-725. 717-090-725.
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0: That came back -29 for Justin.
1: So are there any orders or anything that between the caller or the phone number?
0: That's negative, just one on the Florida.

0: Fire dispatcher to Danville for your status to ambulance. Livingston County for the ALS. Responding to 10820 State Route 36 in the town of Danville. It's going to be the Stony Brook Park lower entrance past the bathrooms on the Gorge Trail for the 30-year-old male who has collapsed and seizing. It's a priority one call. That's fire dispatcher to Danville, your status to ambulance. Livingston County for the ALS. Responding to 10820 State Route 36 between Parkway Drive and Oak Hill Road. It can be the Stony Brook Park lower entrance past the bathrooms on the Gorge Trail for the 30-year-old male that's collapsed and seizing. It's priority one call.
1: If you could take a name and number, please.

0: 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A medical pendant activation. It's a priority 4 call. That's Fire Dispatcher to Livingston County for your ambulance responding to 3665 Pascozo Lane in the town of York off of Genesee Street for the mail with a pedicle. A medical pendant activation. 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
1: Respond over to the Stony Brook Park, the lower entrance. We have an EMS call there for the 30-year-old male that collapsed and is seizing.
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1: Copy, Jimmy.

Fire dispatcher to Dansville Fire Department. Your rescue team precautionary to 10820 State Route 36 to Stony Brook Park, lower entrance. For the 30-year-old male, collapsed and seizing, he is on the Gorge Trail. That's fire dispatcher to Dansville. Your fire department requested precautionary for the 30-year-old male who is collapsed and seizing at the Stony Brook Park, lower entrance. He is on the Gorge Trail.

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0: Can you start towards 2344 Sand Hill Road? EMS out there for a fall call, not responding to their status check. 2344 Sand Hill Road, Town of Mount Morris.
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0: Sending the ambulance to 37 Clinton Street for the 6-year-old male unable to ambulate. It's 37 Clinton Street.
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0: Fire dispatcher to Dansville, you're looking for your second unstatus ambulance to respond to 37 Clinton Street in the village of Dansville between Van Campen Street and William Street for the 65-year-old male. We're conscious and breathing, unable to ambulate. To priority 4 call. That's fire dispatcher to Dansville, looking for your second unstatus ambulance to respond to 37 Clinton Street in the village of Dansville between Van Campen Street and William Street for the 65-year-old male, alert, conscious and breathing, unable to ambulate. It's a priority 4 call.
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1: 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It was a false alarm. 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
2: It's about 6285, we'll be southbound.
1: Copy 6285, you're southbound.

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1: Yes.
0: For the 65-year-old male, alert, conscious and breathing, unable to ambulate, priority 4 call. 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For the 65-year-old male, alert, conscious of breathing, unable to ambulate, to priority 4 call.
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4: We'll be clearing noise here in a few minutes. 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
1: 243.
2: I'd be northbound at 32 at Lincoln Charles North, 6362, LCN 6362.
1: Northbound at 32.

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Fire dispatcher, did they insult your second on status to ambulance? Monday, you can disregard your bricks in Livingston County for the mutual aid to respond to 236 Main Street, the Faulkner Apartments. Phase 2 for the general medical alarm. It's going to be a priority 4. That's fire dispatcher to Dansville for your unstatus second ambulance. Monday, you can disregard your bricks in Livingston County for the mutual aid to respond to 236 Main Street in the village of Dansville, the Faulkner Apartments. Going to phase 2 for the general medical alarm. It's a priority 4 call.

0: prior dispatch to Danville, your second page for your second on status ambulance to go to the full care apartments for the general medical alarm to priority 4. That's fire dispatcher to Danville, your second page for your second on status ambulance to go to the Faulkner apartments for the general medical alarm priority 4.
1: Four 3, due to fire dispatch, we're going to be clear of noise.
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0: 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We have an ambulance on location that's looking to get in.
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0: We've made access. It was a false alarm.
1: Copy, made access, and it was a false alarm.

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0: 24946,
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0: Dispatch 407. Did they get in?
2: That's affirmative. EMS made it in. It was a false alarm.
0: Gabby, I just 197. You can show me clear.
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0: 2655. 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
1: Appreciate it.

0: Fire dispatch to Mount Morris for your Umstead ambulance, Livingston County for the ALS, responding to 309 Garden Lane in the village of Mount Morris, off of Land's End, Maple Lane, for the 61-year-old male, conscious alert, difficulty speaking between breaths. It's a priority one call. That's fire dispatch to Mount Morris, your Umstead ambulance, Livingston County for the ALS, responding to 309 Garden Lane in the village of Mount Morris, off of Land's End and Maple Lane, for the 61-year-old male, conscious alert, with difficulty speaking between breaths, a priority one call.
1: 4382 from the village.
0: 4382.
2: Six 35 is en route.
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1: Can you respond over to 33 Seward Street in the village of Dansville? EMS requests assistance with a lift assist. That's 33 Seward Street, village of Dansville.
0: Copy. Okay.

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0: 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You can disregard.
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1: Got 911 investigation. It looks like it came from the high school. No H on the callback, nothing in the in-house. It's Shay or Jay on the voicemail. I couldn't tell which. It's high school.
0: Copy.

0: So that's your final size.
1: Four Lima Road, apartment number one, meet with a Ryan Wicker. He had a beagle show up on his doorstep with a collar, no tags. 104 Lima Road, apartment number one.
2: Five,
1: four. 505, be advised, there's a two-car response there for a Vincent Kovac. I don't know if he's there or not.
2: I should be all set.

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1: Roger.
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1: Awesome.

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1: Go for it.

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2: Dispatch to 139-901. We respond to 5049 West Lake Road in the town of Groveland between Calvin Lane and Sutton Point for the deer that was struck and is still alive on the side of the road. 5849 West Lake Road.
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1: Can you send 923 a lost plate, please?
0: 10-4. You got the plate so I can attach to the job?
1: Michael Adam Lincoln, 1446, MAL 1446.
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0: I have a Debbie Ireland on the line regarding an Amy Hartman. Can I send her over to you?
1: Affirmative.

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0: Health Street, I believe it's going to be near Depot or possibly near Maury. I was looking for a elderly gentleman roadside on a bicycle. The caller said he was trying to hitchhike. It's like his welfare checked. It's Health Street by Depot Road.
1: 400 already checked on him.
0: Never.
2: 400 dispatch, I checked on him. He's looking for a ride to Geneseo.
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0: Curtis Fletcher, 2 Livingston County, to respond to 391 Rochester Street in the Village of Avalon between Varilla Drive and North Ave. For the 85-year-old female, conscious breathing, altered level of consciousness. 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Sobriety 2 call. That's fire dispatcher to Livingston County to respond to 391 Rochester Street in the Village of Avon between Barilla Drive and North Ave. For the 85-year-old female, conscious breathing and altered level of consciousness. It's priority 2 call.
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0: 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Who you got?
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0: Tempo.
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0: Except 2014. Switch 1042. You can go along with the fire department. It's going to be the area 4683 Lindsay Road in the town of Austin. We had a controlled burn out there. The caller called back. He said it got out of control and started to shed on fire. It's 4683 Lindsay Road.
1: Thank you.
2: It's 655.
3: 655.
2: We respond over at 27 Lackawanna Avenue. That's the Bosies for the fawn that was struck.

Fire Department 3 Amsley, Fire Department requested Monday for your pumper. Living County for your ALS and Amsley for your highest ambulance. Responding to 4683 on the road in the town of Goshen between Sugar Creek Road and Scott Hill Road with your pickup control burn that got out of control and set on fire. Responding to the next one. That's fire detector to the failure for an apartment requested Monday fire for your pumper. Daniel ES for your ambulance and the missing counties for the ALS. In starting to move to Daniel's Hall, responding to 4683 Monday Road in the town of Austin, and specifically grading Scott Hill Road for a power control burn that is now shut on fire. Okay, 6 minutes.

0: Dark Fetcher to Mount Morris for the second call in your district. 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And Nunday to start for the mutual aid, be trying for Medic 80, 11 Murray Hill Drive, the Livingston County CNR, first floor, country lane, 87-year-old female, the ultra level of consciousness, priority 2. Days of age, you got the call.
1: Dispatch 661, please send my paramedic responding to the shed fire to Mount Morris. I'll respond down to the fire.
0: Yeah, for 626, going to the CNR, 6261 is going to the fire. 626.
2: Copy, direct.
3: Starfly 1, fire dispatcher, I'm on the way. You got any idea how big the shed is and if there's any other exposures nearby?
0: We will double check with them. It started to sound like it was a controlled burn this morning, but we'll confirm how big the shed is.
3: Okay, I just got a call from Groveland Town Highway. He said he can see a header in the sky, so.
0: Denver can see a header in the sky.
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0: No, they disregard the last call in Tijuana Morris. They disregard the last.
1: Sparta Base acknowledging call.
0: Sparta Base acknowledges.
2: And she shows.
3: By 101, all responded to the end of the unit. You do have one lane shut down by the Austin Street Bridge going over 390.
0: Sorry, Special Dancing Notes responding to Lindsay Road. Be advised that it is shut down to one lane on Austin Street by the 390 overpass. All Dancing Notes responding, be advised that it is down to one lane on Austin Street by the overpass.

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0: Got me. Car 1 and car 2 on the way. 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
2: Go ahead, fire dispatch.
0: Be advised, we got him back on the phone. He says it's a 10x20 shed. No exposures, and now he's advising it's almost burnt out.
2: Pumper 555 is in route with 5501.
0: Yeah, 555 on the way.
2: 10-4, copy, fire dispatch.

0: today is secured. Copy 292, you're secured. Be advised, the resident called in and said he dropped his alarm. There's no emergency. You guys can disregard.
1: Five and five's on the way.
0: Five and five's on the way.
2: 282, copy.
0: Copy 6281, you're on location.
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0: 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The shed is pretty well down on the ground, and it is located about 100 feet off the road.
1: Car 5101 is on location with the shed 100 feet off the road and pretty much down to the ground. Your assignment's going to be on Ops 1.

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0: 10-4. Captain Jerome.
1: Five two eight one to dispatch.
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0: 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Negate that. 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
0: 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I'll be at 19.
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0: That's affirmative. We'll be dropping her off shortly.
1: 10-4.

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1: 4/7, go up.
0: Heading northbound from Long Point Road, looking for a tractor trailer all over the road. It's a silver tractor with a Bill's sticker on it. The complaint is behind it in a black Nissan Pathfinder.
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0: Center 149. Sheriff's House complaint. At the intersection of Route 5 and Nooney Park, we'll be meeting with a Tiffany McCollum and a gray Dodge minivan for a peacekeeper that's going to be taking you to 56587 on Lima Road. Should be at the intersection in about 10 minutes.
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1: 213.
0: Finish final over Salvatore's. We're sending the ambulance over there for the 18-year-old female that believes her appendix burst.
2: Come on, it's the Salvatore's Pizza. For the 18-year-old female, conscious alert breathing. Nearly fainted. It's a priority 3 call. That's fire dispatcher to Livingston County to respond to 243 East Main Street, the Salvatore's Pizza, between Halvar Drive and Dream Valley Boulevard in the village of Avon. For the 18-year-old female, conscious of breathing, nearly fainted, believes her appendix might have burst. That's a priority 3 call.
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0: 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I'll be in from the school.
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0: Lincoln, Lincoln, Sam, 4416. LLS, 4416. I'm on Lakeville Road right in front of Wendy's.
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0: 403. Northbound on 36, sounds like it's approaching the hospital, a silver Kia Sorento, erratic driving, swerving through lanes, plate of LVL 9536. Northbound on 36 should be coming up to the hospital. Passing Maddie's Motorsports.
2: Come for it.

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1: One, four, six.
0: 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If so, what's your 20?
1: Hey, sir, I'm in Mount Morris.
0: 10-4, if you just point down this way to the elementary school, it's not urgent. Just looking to follow up with some of you.
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0: 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Sparta's going to be clear from Dansville.
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0: 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Again from Solitude.
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1: 6386
0: is clear, noise, northbound.
1: Clear noise, northbound, 6386.

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0: 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Be in front of Logan's.
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0: 25 Main Street, meeting with Jenna Eldridge. She states there's multiple bags near her garbage can. She believes they belong to the female who was hanging out at Quicksville last night, and that's going to be Shannon St. John.
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2: 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Northbound before 6.
0: Northbound 666.

0: 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We'll be out at 100400. 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
0: Consider complaint at number 10 Hessler Court regarding some suspicious activity at the residence yesterday. 10 Hessler Court.

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0: Temperature 161 and 149 for the backup for the commercial burglar alarm. 2474 Lakeville Road is going to be the lima carpet showing zone 6 and utility room. That's dispatcher 2161 and 149 for the backup for the commercial burglar alarm. 2474 Lakeville Road is going to be the lima carpet showing zone 6 and utility room. There's also a fire alarm there and we're starting the fire department as well. Here's your flying knowledge.
1: 161 copies.
2: Confirming copies.
0: Very well.
3: Walcott Drive, showing the commercial firearm activation, smoke detector, zone 6 and utility room. Also showing a burglar alarm with law enforcement responding 39 of Fowlerville in the village of Bologna. The fire dispatcher 2 East Ave on your fire department requested 2474 Lakeville Road, the Lima Carpet, between Henty Road and Walcott Drive for the commercial burglar alarm activation, showing smoke detector in zone 6 at the utility room. We also have a commercial burglar alarm at the same address with law enforcement responding from 39 at Fowlerville in the village of Livonia. Your assignment's going to be on Ops 1.
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2: That's affirmative. 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
1: 2-9 for the whole trip, you can cancel everybody.
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1: 166. Be advised, that's why I'm going out there as well.
0: Got me. That's what I was going to ask you. 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
0: 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They're out with a false trip.
1: Copy. We're still going to out for Steven.
2: 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Dispatch 397.
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0: W275, and if you can actually swing over to the East Avon Community IRA, 5243 East Avon Road, law enforcement, set off a fire alarm, just need you to reset it.
1: Dispatch. 2702. You can show me on the way to the firearm at the IRA and have 275 go back to quarters for now. You said law enforcement set the alarm off?
0: Affirmative. I'll show you on the way there.
1: Copy, yeah. You can just hold it to me for now.
0: 275, copy.
2: 275, copy.

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1: I'm going to be 10-8-161-4689. Someone for that alarm.
0: Definitely.
2: 838 dispatch, myself 848 out of the jail.
0: Okay.
3: One two zero, is that a service?
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0: Lakeville Road up Pole Ridge Road, multiple cars of a 2-car MVC, unknown on injuries, it is blocking. Lakeville Pole Ridge.
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1: 5-0 Sebastian, send me that as well.
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0: Starting fire and EMS. They're now reporting a 20-year-old female with a head injury. They're saying she's confused.
2: Okay.

0: 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Yeah, he's still on
1: TDS service. He's still on set.
2: 1-6 dispatch, I can start that way to help the traffic.
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0: Dispatch, Dear John, so your fire department, you're on site of St. Elsa Lake, the county of mutual aid. Lakeville Road at Full Bridge Road for the two car FBC, a female confused after striking her head. The sound's going to be on Ops 1. Star Dispatch, Dear John, CO Fire, you're on site of St. Elsa Lake, the county of mutual aid. Lakeville Road at Full Bridge Road near Exit 8 for the two vehicle FBC blocking a female confused after striking her head. The assignment's on Ops 1.
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0: You can start for 4825 Federal Road in Livonia. We have a controlled burn that was called in last evening. Caller is stating that there's a lot of smoke in the area. That's bothersome if you could just check it out. 4825 Federal Road, Chicago Road and Clary.
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4: One for this dispatch. How many ambulances you got on the way?
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7: Gonna be northbound.

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Lakeville Road at Full Bridge Road, 32 vehicle NPC blocking. First Bridge Geneseo, Second Page, Transit, Sammy Olson, Lady Full Crew, 2 go with the fire department. County's got 3 rigs on the way. Lakeville Road at Full Bridge Road, 32 vehicle NPC blocking.

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0: 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Three one four.

0: Puffer 314, come up here. Whoever the first vehicle is located, I need you to check the vehicles for hazards at this point.
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2: And four, they did advise.

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0: Hey, I'll have command here. Where are the other two ambulances coming from?
1: They were both County Ridge as well. Let me see what their current locations are. BFI 0 over on 2. 6285 and 6286, what's your location?
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3: Same with 86.
0: Okay, very good. Thank you.
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0: 6286, we've got two patients for you here that are looking for a sign-off. That's all.
1: Okay.

0: 50139. You got a white GMC Terrain coming, says your family member, just FYI. 10-4.
1: Repair 3-1. Special 155.
0: 155.
2: I just got a call from the gentleman across the street advising that there's two large brush fires. Is the all set, or do you need to fight them?
0: When you all set, they have a four-man team out here.
1: Jeff.

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2: What's that? Dear Jansen.
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0: Sorry, Stan. 626, we'll be clear with two refusals in the Hamptons.
1: Coming 626, you're clear with two refusals.

0: 315, the car 31.
1: Go ahead.
0: Yeah, 314 can get turned around and go back in 28. They'll be better off. Fulbridge Road is backed up quite a ways.
1: Okay. We're just about to clear here.

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1: Close, you're going to be clear. We open the road here.
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0: Copy, I'll be opening it up.

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2: Can you take a sheriff's office complaint? Should be coming right towards you. Two teenage males that are riding bicycles swerving into the road. Southbound 39, passing Nations Road.
1: Third floor, I think the two thought about just passing around.
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0: Gord, Union, Union, 1395. 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I'll be 15, Lake Grove.
1: 15,

0: for dispatch D'Angelo ambulance County ALS in Sparta Fire First Responders. 7744 Parker Hill Road between Barber Road and Scottsburg Road for the 3-month hold on response of it's priority one. It's for dispatcher to D'Angelo ambulance Livingston County ALS in Sparta, your first responders. Going to 7744 Parker Hill Road between Barber Road and Scottsburg Road for the 3-month hold on response of it's priority one. Any calls, go ahead.
1: Perfect,
0: I'm going to
1: drive
2: along the road. Okay.
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0: 3 year old, tougher.
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0: Henry David Victor, 6714, HDV, 6714. Whom you stay at church?
1: Stay at church.
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2: Can you serve for the area of Ricky Green Park in Canisius, 6074 South of Bologna Road? 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He was acting suspicious, walking in and out of the post office parking lot. The caller approached him and asked him if he was okay, and he just put his hands up. In the area of the Ricky Green Memorial Park.

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0: 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Just had an open line 911 call from Perry Brown.
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0: We have semi truck. Ontario tag William 8264 Mary. WA264MB northbound 390, just a little north of 5.
1: Northbound north of 5 with Ontario touch trailer.

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0: Dispatch to 155 Sheriff's Office complaint. For a suspicious condition, not in progress, 7203 Webster's Crossing Road between Kenesha Springwater Road and May Road. For the camera footage of people in front of the house that were screaming at each other in a red SUV since last, I believe they got the plate on camera.
1: Done for.

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0: Lincoln Town, 5230, LTT 5230. It's going to be Westlake at Reservoir.
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1: Received. I-2, fire dispatch.
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0: 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Are you available for a DV on 390?
1: Yeah, in a second. You can send it to me.
0: 10-4, thank you. It's going to be a white Ford Explorer in the northbound lane, mile marker 31. Put it right near that S's and Frank U-turn.
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0: 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The K9's DOA. 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

0: Dispatch 0161, priority 1. Sending fire and EMS to 2587 Main Street in the town of York, between York Road West and Cullen Road, for the 15-year-old male. Slipped his four-wheeler. He's conscious, alert, and breathing with injuries.
1: Copy.

302 York, Fire Department, Livingston County, the ALS ambulance. 2587 Main Street between Mount Pleasant Road and York Road West. The 15-year-old male took his four-wheeler with a shoulder injury. Your assignment's going to be on Ops 1. Threat dispatcher to York Fire, Livingston County, ALS ambulance. 2587 Main Street between Mount Pleasant Road and York Road West. The 15-year-old that slipped his four-wheeler with a shoulder injury. Assignment's on Ops 1.

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0: So 2L1's on route from Carver's Partners.
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3: 149 Charles off claim.
4: 149 Traffic Ontario.
3: 149 Ontario.
4: Charles Young, X-ray John 064, CY XJ 064, northbound just ahead of 142.
3: Northbound north of 142.
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3: fine, Mr. Go ahead. 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
2: New Jersey, Union 42, William X ray Union, U42, WXU, Northbound 30.
0: Northbound 30.

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